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Break me down, but I still won't shatter. Rock Antenne Hamburg, Playlist Update. Never tell. Amazon.

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1: 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And I'm Dave Mustaine, we're from Megadeth, and you're listening to Rock Antenne.
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About to check outside the games. And you know what I'm talking about. Just let me know if you wanna go to that home out on the range. 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
1: 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Other side.

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So what you wanna?

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1: 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I'm Dave Mustaine, we're from Megadeth, and you're listening to Rock Antenne.
2: 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Am 30. März in der Sporthalle Hamburg. Wow.